0: County, sir.
1: 74.
0: We're out here at the beach area. 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
1: 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The woods area near the beach is always.
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1: 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We're going to be out with that accident at the roundabout in New Slickley. Track trailer brought blocking traffic, negative injuries. You have fire dispatch for traffic control.

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1: 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Fire dispatch 68, commence.
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1: 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Are you good with landing right there at the beach?
5: 25. If you're able to reach 74 for me, can you confirm the Raccoon Park Beach is a good landing zone for them?
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0: D11, D16, do you copy me? 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They are thinking a boat. 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
1: 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Johnny, put the bird there, please.
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0: Copy that. 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

0: 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The Inn of Monaca for a 59-year-old male making suicidal comments. Took a bunch of pills, possibly Intox as well. E1 priority.
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0: 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Squad 362, 2050, 1525, 1525, Old Broadhead Road, room 202, 59-year-old male, suicidal comments, took a bunch of pills, possibly intox.
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1: 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Any units not on scene can return. 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
2: 3-0. Announcement. 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

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We got flagged down by a car, Windy Eagle and Dutch Ridge Road, by a car. Sounds like a patient possibly unresponsive in the back of the vehicle.

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0: 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Wendigo Drive, Dutch Ridge Road, for unresponsive patient in a vehicle.
1: County, please. All right, looks like it is a four-year-old sleeping. They can't wake up. She is breathing, has a pulse. They're going straight to the hospital themselves.

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0: Patient's been extricated, is on shore, in the hand back.
1: Patrick, see, patient extricated, the hands of stat medevac, 21-6.

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1: County
0: 23, 2242, 71 Penn Avenue in New Brighton, the New Brighton home. 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

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Medic rescue needed. Route 18 and Calhoun Road. Route 18 and Calhoun Road in Raccoon Township. 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Priority.

57050 direct here. Route 18 in Calhoun Road, Raccoon Township. 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

0: 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We have an updated address for the raccoon call. 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
1: That's received.

0: 5-7. So we're actually on location at 1292, right around 18. There's an off-duty state trooper that says that there's an additional down at Service Creek Road you gave us. On destination, can you see if the state police are down there, whoever's down there, if they have another patient?
1: Okay.

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1: Go ahead.
0: Per DSP, you guys need to go down to the Route 18 in Calhoun incident for a female with a severe head injury.
1: Okay, I'm out with a severe head injury at that 1292 location. She said she was from the accident.
0: Copy.

0: 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Looking at our maps and what PSV Rescue is, you're in the right spot.
1: Can you repeat?
0: Based off what PSP just gave us and looking at our maps, you're at the right incident. As far as they knew, there was only one patient.
1: Okay. This email is saying that she possibly had a child in the car.

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1: 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Not breathing, cold to touch in the bathroom. Apartment 1.

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935, 110, 110 Connolly Park Drive. 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

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Nausea, general weakness, chest tightness, prior to.

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Paris Rescue Chippewa. Francis Avenue, 16 Francis Avenue. 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

Patriot EMS, Mercy Unit 111A, Calpa, 111A, Calpa, Independence. 35-year-old, difficulty breathing, asthma history.

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fire dispatch, 5th Circuit. 13. You got the call, we'll be in Rahman here.

address you needed, 1390 Merchant Street, 1399 Merchant Street, Ambridge. Eval, a patient struck by a correctional worker who was struck by a patient. We're advising scene security, it's only a active disturbance.

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Merchant Street, Cambridge. Female, unknown injuries, assault. Police department is on scene.

Fairfax County Housing. We are getting readings in

0: 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E1.
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0: 66608. 1615. 3rd Avenue in Beaver Falls. 79-year-old female, difficulty breathing.

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I request you respond 28 Lake Dwelling, 28 Lake Dwelling in East Rochester. 6-3-0 male, nominal pain.

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We're out of the med center, 5.5.

Medic Rescue, Copa. Medic Rescue, respond. The alleyway behind 395 Franklin Avenue. 395 Franklin Avenue. A male lying on the side of the road. Unknown problem, me too. Them all. 648 95 Franklin Avenue and I'm going to be behind War Rose Bar. A male alongside the road. Did not move when the caller drove past.

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0: 667-3.

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The entrance to the plaza, Mason. Vehicle crash, bleeding in the nose. 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Male patient facial injuries from a two vehicle crash.

Democrats to respond. 306 Monroe Street, 36 Monroe Street in New Galley. 55-year-old female rolls from bed. List assist. E3 Prairie.

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0: 60.

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1: 6-4, you're in at 816. 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

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One stop shopper, 232 2nd Street, 232 2nd Street in Darlington. Female employee passed out. She is just an alert now.

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1: 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Female employee. 64 episode. She is on caller now.

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0: 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We're going to 232 2nd Street, Darlington. 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
2: 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Yeah, no call for that old furnace at 288. Only clear it for the tree down.

call from Mexican Clavel. Medic Rescue, you're needed to respond 6403 6th Avenue, 6403 6th Avenue in Clavel, to narrow steel, unknown age male, from a harness. Hit some machines on the fall, hit his back, chest, and wrist. They're asking that you respond to the front gate.

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1: 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You're going to Tenera Steel, 64036 Avenue, Koppel. 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He is calling an alert.

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0: 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Go ahead, County. We've got Medevac 3. Stand by with a 12-minute.
1: All right, we're about to pull in. We'll advise.
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Guardian Office. You needed to respond 174 Virginia Avenue, 174 Virginia Avenue. Male got meds. Staff wants them evaluated. It's going to be on the third floor. 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

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Staff wants him evaluated. He's going to be on the third floor. Advised, you got a 600 milligram tablet of Haldol, no symptoms.

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Medic Rescue Station 22 QRS, you're needed to respond 130 Crosswinds Drive, 130 Crosswinds Drive in Chippewa. 97-year-old female, weak, lethargic, disoriented, slurred speech.

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1: 6-1, you're in route 918. You're going to 130 Crosswinds Drive, 130 Crosswinds Drive. 97-year-old female, possible stroke, weak, lethargic, disoriented, and slow speed.

0: County 66. 66, go ahead. 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

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Paramedic Rescue Station 11 QRS, you're needed to respond side of the building at 1316 6th Avenue, 1316 6th Avenue. 77-year-old female felon hit her head. She's bleeding from the mouth, still down.

0: 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EMS needed to respond 2578 Ridge Road Extension, 2578 Ridge Road Extension, 83-year-old male. Down on the floor, can't get up. Arthritis in his. Unit calling, you were walked on.
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0: Elmore, 945. You're going to 1366 6th Avenue. 77-year-old female fell, bleeding from the mouth. She's going to be on the building.

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0: Police are on scene stating that you guys just passed them. They said 14th and 5th Avenue.
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0: Just rising, I'm so difficult.
1: Can you repeat?
0: I was just advising, I'm available for calls.
1: That's fine.

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1: 4910.
0: 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Structure, one store, nothing shown from the exterior on the A side. Evacuation being conducted.
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0: Alarm company called back in. Talked to someone on the premise. Confirmed false alarm. They were requesting cancel.
1: Yeah, I confirm false alarm also. All units back in.
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0: Were you copying my engine numbers and running?
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Supernova in Franklin. Nova EMS, you're needed to respond. 124 Oak Street, 124 Oak Street, C, Franklin Township. 68-year-old female, nausea and vomiting.

0: 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EMS, you're needed to respond to 4 Oak Street, 124 Oak Street, Unit C in Franklin Township, 68-year-old female, nausea, vomiting since Sunday night. 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
3: 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If not, we're going to have to call for rehab.

0: 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Johnny, can you notify McCarter's that we may need a bus to do some transport, please?
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0: All right, they believe they're going to shut the facility down for the day. Can you notify medic rescue? I don't know how many wheelchair van trips they have. And BCTA, please.
1: Copy, 1024.

County, Sheboygan, ma'am. All other requests stand. Chippewa Village is going to house these patients here until pickup comes. 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
0: 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Just because we cut some men short in the heat. We have the residents inside now, though.

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0: 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Had construction workers gas line on the roof there. They evacuate the building. They're requesting assistance with patient care.
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1: 4 minutes out. You need me somewhere? Get up here. Just come all the way up to Celebration Village. We have all the patients staging here, you know? I got a good copy. You got a radio on you? That 20 cents. If A&G Supplies comes back, come up. They're coming up to Celebration Village.

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0: 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You want him up there?
1: Yes, let the delivery driver through.

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Police are responding as well.

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0: 吧。
1: Faithfully spoke to the resident at Francis Farmer. She said she is. I'll go ahead and clear that. 10:43.
0: Copy that. Thank you.

call for medic rescue in Rochester Township. Medic rescue, you're needed to respond 644 Virginia Avenue. 644 Virginia Avenue, Rochester Township. 80-year-old male, syncopal episode. He's awake now.

0: County, Chippewa Community. All right, at this time, I believe the correct calculation is for BCTA, all wheelchairs were walkers. And the patients in here said four for medic rescue, but I'm assuming 961 has that handled. And then the rest are home by themselves.
1: 63.
2: 63.
1: We're 2B left to Swickley.
2: 2B to Swickley at 1040. I'll show you in at 1040. You're going to 644 Virginia Avenue, 644 Virginia Avenue, for an 82-year-old male full episode. Is awake now. History of low blood levels, chronic history, and GI bleed. They're asking that you use the rear entrance.

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1: What?
0: 8211.
1: Right up in that center.
0: Copy. 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
1: Good, Johnny.
0: You copied that. Senior Apartments call.
1: Affirm, acknowledge it. You must not have heard me.
0: Copy.

0: County, 22-10.
1: That's affirmative. Was CTA notified?
0: No, not from my end. I didn't get that. I'm sorry.
1: Do you like me to notify?
0: Yes, please.
1: Go ahead, Connor. They're asking for you to respond in the alley. Copy that. Thank you.
0: And off on BCTA, I'll give you a face-to-face this fellow here. I'll let you know.
1: Received.

County. Welcome in. All right, the one BCTA is transporting all their patients, so we're doing that. Columbia Gas is satisfied. They have zero readings. Copy.

0: Beaver County 64. 2210, just confirming all displaced patients now have a mode of transportation, no bus companies notified. Copy that, thank you. Receive 11 o'clock. Our male is now in an active seizure.
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0: 30 from 10. Can we please make sure that appropriate traffic is getting up here? I guess there's an ambulance that hasn't been able to get up here now.
1: Negative, there's no ambulance down here anywhere.

0: 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They called for an ambulance as well.
1: Okay. 81. We're in the Broad Road. Marking 1106. On a 3671 Broadhead Road, apartment 302 for a 201.

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0: 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For medical alarm activation, 62-year-old female, difficulty breathing.
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0: 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One to Eleanor Roosevelt Apartment, 740 Sheffield Avenue, apartment 606, 62-year-old female, difficulty breathing.
1: County 63. 63, we're clear, Swickley.
0: 1137.
2: Columbia has secured the meter. All residents transported. 957 can be released. 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

0: 63 commercial fire alarm, 5130 Tuscarawas Road, 5130 Tuscarawas Road, St. Barnabas, Beaver Meadows. Fire alarm activation for Zone 1, general fire, 2 activations. 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

Madagascar 7, Joseph Edwards Apartments, number 20 White Street in Rochester Borough. 70 female. Recent surgery, unable to get up the stairs. C3.

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0: Number 20 White Street, Joseph Edwards Apartment. 70 female, recent knee surgery. Unable to get up the stairs.

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0: 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For E1 Priority, 49-year-old female, chest pain, difficulty breathing.
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0: 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Harmony EMS, Station 52 QRS, you're needed to respond 1144, Route 588, 1144, Route 588, Marion Township, 69-year-old male, vomiting blood, cirrhosis history.
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Rescue needed on 79 Wagner Road, 79 Wagner Road, convenient care, Center Town, 70-year-old female, stroke-like symptoms. You're going to 1424, you're going to 79 Wagner Road, convenient, 70-year-old female, stroke-like symptoms.

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At 1439.

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medic rescue, Conway. Medic rescue needed. 1101-1101 First Ave, Conway, the Marathon, for a 24-year-old female near Syncope. Possible heat-related issues. Priority.

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0: 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We'll be in for Alec Quipos.
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You're needed. Route 351 and Echo Valley Road. Route 351, Echo Valley Road. 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No entrapment. 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Priority.

Station 18, you're needed. Route 351, 351 in Echo Valley Road in Darlington Township. Two car motor vehicle accident. One car did roll over. No entrapment. Cars are blocking the roadway. Operations on response 2.

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Marine, second alert. You're needed. Route 351, 351 in Echo Valley Road in Darlington for a two-car motor vehicle accident. One vehicle did roll over. No entrapments. Cars are blocking the roads.

engine 18, route 1736, 351, 351 Eckley Road. Two car motor vehicle accident, one vehicle did roll over. Car's blocking the road, no entrapment.

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1: 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I was unable to copy the last transmission.
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0: 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Mechanism of injury, damage to the windshield. 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
1: 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You advise them GPS is still showing 17. That's 1-7 minutes.
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0: dispatch from engine 182.
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0: Medic Rescue, New Brighton. Medic Rescue, 1450, 1450 3rd Avenue, cause of manner for 77-year-old female, dizziness, E3 priority.
1: Is right now at the intersection. You're going to divert traffic onto Echo Valley Road.
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Bleeding is controlled, E3 priority.

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Low iron levels. E2 priority.

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1: 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Go ahead and stage at County Line Road and 351 and divert all traffic until we get these cars out.

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0: Charles from 1810. Just an update. All patients have answered to medical attention and refused. Our units remain on scene until vehicles are removed. Echo Valley is open, but 351 is shut.
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1: We'll be clearing a patient. She doesn't want to mess.

Pentagrass 391, you're needed. 1211 1211 Irwin Street in Aliquippa for a 75-year-old male, unable to move, swollen feet, E2 priority.

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0: 1820, 1211, 1211, Irwin Street. 75 male, unable to move, appears out of it, swollen feet.
1: 8522. 02 has been switched due to no power in here. Chip was clear back in.
0: Clear back in service, 1820.
2: Five-seven. What was the apartment number?
0: 2 Bravo 2.

Rochester. You're needed 774-774 Lewis Street, Rochester Township. For a 70-year-old female, general weakness, altered mental, outside in the yard, B1 priority. Township for 72-year-old female, general weakness, altered mental, outside in the yard.

0: 1815 to 1814.
1: 7022. Yeah. Or, do you have an apartment number?
0: Go over to Fox, please, real quick.

0: 25. Do you have an ETA?
1: About 2 minutes. Any updates?
0: Received. No update.
1: Received.

County 24. You can show us clear the scene, refusal, and one cancellation.

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1: There you are, I finally hear you. Good.
0: I heard you were calling. What you guys need?
1: They know they're sweeping up. I'll let you know when they're we'll head down your direction after we're done.
0: That's received. County, Engine 18-2. Our radios are just not getting out here.

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0: 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Bray Homes, apartment 204. A 29-year-old female. Short of breath. Had surgery today. Not having pain and swelling from the IV site. Two priority.
1: County 22 is 2 Beaver.
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EMS Satan. 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
0: 26 will be in service, patient refusal, I'm contacted.
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0: Squad 36, Squad 37, you're needed. 101, 101 Bridge Street. For a 74-year-old male, difficulty breathing, cancer patient, E1 priority.
1: County, 26.
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